down to Huntington Beach one week for the annual Surfers Convention meet. He was hanging five and walking the nose, and when the meet was over, the trophy.

Poor Joe, Surfer Joe, the long version with a couple of extra verses previously unreleased, deep from the archives of rock and roll. You know, they thought the song was too long, so they cut those verses out of it, and that's why you heard them for probably the first time here on Hot Rod Radio USA. And now, sometimes I go to Cottage Grove and I drive through there and I think about China Grove, and I don't know why, it's just me. Here's the Doobie Brothers on HR.

0: Johnny Rivers, the Rockin' Ammonia, the Boogie Woogie Flu. Boogie Woogie Flu on Hot Rod Radio USA. And look who just sauntered in her studio. The dance was pretty nice there earlier, my dear, when you darted in there for the Vogues.
1: Yeah, it was nice.
0: It was nice.
1: We like that song.
0: Where you been? I heard rumbling down the elevator shaft to the archives there. How'd you get in there?
1: I found your password.
0: Did you?
1: I did. I'll be spending a lot of time down there.
0: Well, by yourself or what?
1: By myself.
0: Real nice. Well, we should come up with some code like baby baby or something. Oh, what do you got here? You gonna slow it down? You got a mushy thing? What do you got?
1: I do. When I was down there, I found Summertime by Paul McCartney, who, as you know, is one of my favorites.
0: Really?
1: Yeah, he did this back in 87 on an album that was originally only released in Russia.
0: How would they get something that we didn't?
1: How
0: did that happen?
1: I don't know.
0: Oh, we're going to have to call the White House here, see what's going on with that. The communist country gets it before we... When? 87?
1: 87. It was released in 88.
0: Wow. Really? So this is the traditional summertime song that we've all... that everybody's done over the years, right?
1: Correct.
0: Cool. Well, let me push the magic button. You want to come over and dance?
1: I'll be there.
0: All righty. Sounds good to me. Here

it is. Paul McCartney's version of Summertime on Hot Rod Radio USA. 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Borgeson is another official product company of the National Street Rod Association and Hot Rod Radio USA, steering you forward with Borgeson. Ah, well, I don't know about you, but I hear a lot through the grapevine. Here's Marvin Gaye.

You know, coming up next, a great tune from Dick Dale of the Deltones. You know, Dick's still the king of the surf guitar, still rocking after all these years. And this is for you Mopar guys. It's called The Scavenger, and it goes like this.

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What a great version of Mountain of Love. Shaken Stevens on Hot Rod Radio USA. He's from Britain, and he's probably the only one of the few guys in rock and roll that still uses an accordion. How cool.

0: Lovely Marianne sauntered into my studio. What, did that song provoke something to come see about me?
1: No, I just wanted to come and see you.
0: Well, what a gal. All right. Ain't she sweet? Oh.

Early Beatles, John Lennon, of course, on Folkal from 1962 on Hot Rod Radio USA. And we've cut them way back this week as they trashed the studios last week in the SS-396 studios. The Callahan Singers are ready to slow it down. Here's a great song from Tommy Rowe. You guys ready in there? All right.

0: foolishness.
1: Isn't that a cool song? Real cool. Some Such Foolishness, Tommy Roll on Hot Rod Radio USA. And of course, we've kept them in the studio so you can get in and get out. The Callahan Singers are ready to wish you a happy Hot Rod birthday if you're celebrating. You guys ready in there? Hit it!

Okay, punch out and go out the back door if you would, the Callahan singer. All right, who else was born this weekend? Cornell Wilde, Nipsey Russell, Lenny Bruce, Margaret Thatcher, Paul Simon, Sammy Hagar, who can't drive 55, Chris Carter, Marie Osmond, Nancy Kerrigan, William Penn. They named cigars after him, didn't they? Lillian Gish and Roger Moore. And again, happy Hot Rod birthday to you from all of us here at Hot Rod Radio. Here's Jerry Lee Lewis.

one spot. Wiggle around just a little bit. And that's when you got it. Yeah. Now let's go one time.

0: Eleanor. You're my pride, joy, etc. on Hot Rod Radio USA. 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
0: Well, oh, well, oh, well. Looking at the clock, this boss jock has got to unharness from the Hans device here in the air chair on Hot Rod Radio USA. Hope we brought some smiles to your miles here. Remember, we do this every week right here in your favorite station. Same bat time, same bat channel. Hope you can join us again next week. Remember to like us on Facebook, and you can listen anytime you want on iTunes, TuneIn, or Stitcher. Hey, you take care. And always remember, you're the only person in the whole wild world just like you. Until we meet again, like next week, we'll see ya.

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0: Great stuff. It's feel-good music all the way here on the Happy Hour Show, and bringing us that catchy little number was the Dutch girl trio Love, spells L-U-V, with their 1979 Euro hit, Ooh, Yes I Do, and I Do Too. How about you?
1: Hello, listeners. Here is a special announcement. We would like to apologise for the Jim Stevens Happy Hour Show. Unfortunately, we are obliged to broadcast this programme due to a legal technicality, and we hope it will not spoil your enjoyment of our other shows. Thank you.
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0: Today's Transatlantic number one was the British trio known as The Police, with Sting as the lead singer, and they had a number one from 1983, which topped the charts in the UK, America and Canada, but just couldn't quite make that one place jump from number two in Australia for Every Breath You Take.
1: And now, morning music on Gramophone Records.
0: Coming up after the next song, we'll be having today's baffling Beatles bit.
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0: That new recording of an American 1966 hit came out in 1972 here in the UK when cousins James and Bobby Purify were singing I'm Your Puppet.
1: That was swell, wasn't it, kids?
2: No!
0: And now on the Happy Hour Show, it's time for today's baffling Beatles bit. See if you can work out which Beatles song this is from the short clip that you're about to hear. Oh! Let's hear that again, shall we?
3: Yes!
0: And we'll be revealing the answer and playing the whole track for you right after the next song.

0: Going way back in time to 1959, we heard the Fleetwoods singing that highly harmonic hit called Come Softly to Me.
1: I don't think so.
0: So, how did you get on with today's baffling Beatles bit? Well, the title of today's song by the Fab Four was Nowhere Man. We'll be playing that track in just a moment with a little bleep where the Beatles bit starts. Well done to you if you got the answer right, and you can award yourself 10 groovy happy hour points.

0: Our Baffling Beatles bit for today featured John singing lead vocals in 1965 on a track from their Rubber Soul album in the UK, and Yesterday and Today in America, where they were singing about the Nowhere Man.
1: Oh, trust me, just go to your happy place.
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0: Yeah, a great track taken from the Steve Miller Band's 1982 album Abracadabra, and that song had the appropriate title of Cool Magic.
1: Abracadabra.
0: Hey, my cup of coffee just disappeared.
2: Really?
0: No, of course not. It's time now for two upbeat songs that you wouldn't normally get to hear on the radio. They might be flip sides or album tracks or just A-sides that didn't make it, with one from the 1960s and one from the 70s. Our thanks as always to John Holman for today's Rare Record Revival double bill.

0: two feel-good non-hit songs from the huge collection belonging to our rare records expert, John Holman. The first track today came from the British band Love Affair and the flip side of their 1969 hit One Road, which was called Let Me Know. That was followed by the Canadian singer-songwriter and musician Walter Zwolinski, using the shortened name of Just Zwol, on that unsuccessful 45 from 1978, Call Out My Name.
1: Jolly Jim Stevens!
0: No, that's not funny. And our thanks again, as always, to John Holman for providing the music on today's Rare Record Revival Double Bill.
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0: Rudy Ray Moore was an American actor, comedian, movie producer, preacher and nightclub dancer, as well as a singer of great novelty songs like that one from 1956 about the buggy ride. That's what this world needs now. Lots more fun people like Rudy Ray Moore.
1: Yeah!

0: Our family affair song today featured Limmy and Family Cooking, with Limmy Snell joining forces with his sisters Jimmy and Martha to have a big UK number 3 hit in 1973 with that one titled You Can Do Magic.
1: Abracadabra.
2: Not again.

The cheeky Cockney guys, Joe Brown and the Brothers, were taking us back to 1962, singing It Only Took a Minute, but actually it was nearly two. This has been Jolly Jim Stevens' Happy Hour Show. I hope you'll be able to join us again next time for lots more fun and upbeat oldies. Until then, thanks for listening, look after yourselves, and bye-bye. It's the Happy Hour Show Fabulous Finale.

And we're finishing off today's Happy Hour show with the British singer Yaz, short for Yasmin, and her 1988 UK number one hit, The Only Way Is Up.

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Well, come on in. We're about to get started on a two-hour journey back into the first four decades in this history of rock and roll. The 50s, 60s, 70s, and 80s. We'll jump around those decades in the first hour so you can hear the amazing variety among the rock and roll and pop and soul contained therein. The show, by the way, is Let the Good Times Roll. My name is Mark Nielsen. I'll give you some of the stories behind the songs. Our second hour is a theme hour, and this week, a fun one, songs with misheard lyrics. Those songs where you weren't quite sure what they were singing. Maybe you sang it with different words. We'll uncover the truth in our second hour, so let's get started on Let the Good

couple of songs where they sing na-na-na choruses to end the song. Ain't too hard to do if you know how. I mean, you can tell what the lyrics are when that happens. It's easy to sing along. No misheard lyrics in that situation. Songs like Hey Jude by the Beatles, Na Na, Hey Hey, Kiss 'Em Goodbye by Steam. And those two songs, Cuts Like a Knife by Bryan Adams. I think that's my favorite of his. Sounded good on the radio back in 83, top 20 song, and Journey getting the good times rolling this week with a song where they sing the na-nas in four-part harmony to close out the track. The first top 40 hit here in the States. Kind of surprised to read that. They had some great album tracks, I guess, before that, that we know and love. But that was the first one on top 40 radio, Lovin', Touchin', Squeezin'. Could have been a commercial for Charmin bathroom tissue. Mr. Whipple probably would have hated that song. I'll always love this one from Frankie Valli, especially when he goes into that middle part. Frankie knew he didn't want to sing falsetto all his life, so when he set out on a solo career, this song, no falsetto, and a big hit, top 5 in 67. You're just-

Well, that one's been recorded a few times over the years. Three artists had that one on the pop chart simultaneously back in 57. That happened sometimes in the 50s. A popular song might be sung by two or three different artists, and they'd let the market decide, I guess, which version people like the best. Young Love by Tab Hunter, The Crew Cuts, or country singer Sonny James right there. His version determined to be the most popular, top five in 57. That's what we heard. Later covered by Leslie Gore in the 60s and Donny Osmond in the 70s. Speaking of covers, how about The Knack covering Buddy Holly on their debut album in 70?

people and places as we'd like them to be. But you know what truth is? It's that little baby you're holding, and it's that man you fought with this morning, the same one you're going to make love with tonight.

Well, this show heard on the radio here in the States, as well as in the UK, New Zealand, Australia, Ireland, and Holland, countries where that song did very well. Number one UK, Ireland, and Australia. Top five here in the States and New Zealand. Top 10 in Holland, American singer Charlene. And I've Never Been to Me from 1982. And I know that's from 1982 because that's the year a couple guys and I took a road trip out to Glacier National Park in Montana after finishing college. Anyway, I put together this cassette mixtape for the road of all the current hits that I recorded off of the radio for us to listen to during the trip. And I threw that song on there. By the end of the trip, those guys were groaning every time it came on. They were throwing things at me. And that's exactly the reason I put that song on the mixtape, because I knew that by the end of the trip, 320-something guys would be tired of that one. So that one has a special place in my memories. But a big hit with the record buying public. She'd recorded the song in 77. It didn't go anywhere. But DJ Scott Shannon in Tampa, Florida, started playing the record on WRBQ-FM, and the phones lit up. The record company heard about it, reissued the record, and that was the start of its international success in 1982. Now jumping around the decades in this first hour, going all the way back to 1956. That's right, we go all the way back to the 50s. For this one, that'll get you jumping, get you slipping and a sliding to Little Richard.

The Irresistible, Palisades Park, Freddie Boom Boom Cannon, who passed away recently. Somehow that slipped through my radar until I played Freddie on last week's show and saw that he had passed away in July. Freddie from Boston, Massachusetts, singer, musician, pioneer of early rock and roll. We heard his biggest hit, which crazily enough was written by Chuck Barris, future host of The Gong Show and game show producer. Palisades Park number 3 in 62 for Freddie Cannon, but Freddie, after being inspired by Chuck Berry, Bo Diddley, and Little Richard, formed his own band in Boston, which became popular, and they appeared regularly on Boston Ballroom, a local TV dance show. Got signed to a recording contract there in Boston. Freddie's first song was Tallahassee Lassie, with lyrics written by his mom. The song didn't really go anywhere at first, but Dick Clark, host of American Bandstand, then just in Philadelphia, and part owner of Swan Records, Dick heard the song, thought the song could be re-edited and overdubbed to add excitement, put some hand claps in there, and Freddie crying, woo! And the record was a hit, Tallahassee Lassie, top 10 in 59, and the first of Freddie's 22 records to appear on the Hot 100. Freddie himself appeared on American Bandstand a record 110 times in total. Most of his hits were in 59 and early 60s. Freddie, sort of a casualty of the British invasion in 64, wasn't in the top 40 after that. But Freddie Cannon passing away from cancer at the age of 89. Well, coming up in our second hour theme hour, about a half hour from now, songs with misheard lyrics. What are they singing? And this was back before the internet. We had no way of knowing what they were singing unless they printed the lyrics in the album, on the record sleeve, or the back of the album, the foldouts. But that was our only resource back then for knowing what the lyrics were. The Beatles were the first to do that, I think, on Sgt. Pepper's Lonely Hearts Club Band. And as a guy, I didn't pay that much attention to the lyrics. For example, the Bee Gees, How Deep Is Your Love? This part right here. I never knew what they were saying there. All through high school, I just sang, the ocean letters beam. I knew it didn't make any sense. But I didn't care, you know. It's not like I was advertising it. It's just like, what are they saying there? It's not ocean letters beam, but that's what I sang. And it wasn't until I got this show that I think I finally looked up the lyrics, what they were saying there. And, oh, it's they all should let us be. And then once you find that out, you listen to it again, it's like, of course, that's what it is. I hear it now. Here's another quick example. I'm not talking about moving in, and now that I know what the correct lyrics are, when I listen to that, I hear the correct lyrics. I'm not talking about moving in. But boy, back in high school when that song was a hit, listening to it on the radio, it sure sounded like he was saying, I'm not talking about my linen. England Dan and John Ford Coley, I'd really love to see you tonight. Let's get together and not talk about my linen. So those are a couple personal examples, but there are many more where others, many in fact, have misheard a line or two in a song. I'll play the entire song in question, and some of these misheard lyrics are pretty funny. So that in our second hour theme hour, about a half hour from now, misheard lyrics here on Let the Good Times Roll. My name is Mark Nielsen. Thank you so much for checking in this week, listening to what we're doing here on the radio. Good to have you there. Well, time now for the Just for Fun trivia question. It's a pop culture question from one of our four favorite decades. There's no prize except the admiration and respect of those around you for knowing the right answer, and if there's no one around you at the moment, there's the good feeling and self-confidence one gets from being right yet again. So for all those things and for fun, it's the Just for Fun trivia question, which this week is, what R&B duo did the Blues Brothers base their act on? What R&B duo did the Blues Brothers base their act on? Jake and Elwood on a mission from God, borrowed from what duo? The answer next, but first this.

That's us. Just for fun, trivia question this week. What R&B duo did the Blues Brothers base their act on? Why, that would be Sam and Dave. In fact, the biggest hit for the Blues Brothers was a cover of Sam and Dave's Soul Man. They sang it in the cold open of an episode of Saturday Night Live in November of 78. That performance would be their debut record, Top 20.

I love the groove on that one. Keeping it bluesy with Little Milton, blues singer, guitarist from the Mississippi Delta, and member of the Blues Hall of Fame. He had several records in the Hot 100 throughout the 60s. Made the top 40 once with We're Gonna Make It, that in 65. But continued recording, we heard Little Milton from 84, an album track from his Playing for Keeps album. You're gonna have a murder on your hands. And when that happens, you're gonna wanna chill out. Gather your thoughts. Nothing better for that, I say, than Simon and Garfunkel.

Well, they had written the song for Nat King Cole. However, when the label signed Brooke Benton, they felt the song would be a perfect fit for his debut record. Benton singing in the style there of Nat King Cole. But he had a big hit with his debut record, It's Just a Matter of Time, top 5 in 59 on the pop chart, but number 1 for 9 weeks on the R&B chart for Brooke Benton. Got him on Ed Sullivan. And we're jumping around the decades in our first hour jump around here on Let the Good Times Roll. My name is Mark Nielsen. And jumping up 30 years now to 1989, notice the difference in sound? Shaking It with the British rock band The Cult. Here's Fire Woman, top 30 Australia, top 20 UK, top 10 Ireland, number 1 song New Zealand.

Well, he had one of the most impressive hit streaks from the 70s through the early 80s. There's one of those 25 consecutive top 40 hits. This one's for you. Top 30 in 76 for Barry Manilow. Now, Steppenwolf, one hot band in the late 60s, Born to be Wild, Magic Carpet Ride, and then this one, Rock Me in 69.

0: animator, you'll find anything that you want is done. I'm off to meet that special one. Boy, oh boy, will we have fun? Cause this little girl's gonna rock.
1: Well, she was known as the queen of R&B. Had a string of hits in the 50s, and there's one of them. This little girl's gone rockin'. Top 30 pop, top 10 R&B in 58 for Ruth Brown. And have you ever listened to a song and asked yourself, what in the world are they singing right there in that part of that song? We've got a lot of songs like that, songs that maybe you've wondered about. We'll tell you what the lyric is and share what a lot of people thought the lyric was. Some of these are pretty funny. So a little laughter to go with your rock and roll songs with misheard lyrics in our second hour theme hour. That's next. My name is Mark Nielsen. Thank you so much for listening to Let the Good Times Roll.
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Well, let's have some fun and maybe clear up some long-standing questions that maybe you've had in your life. Namely, what are they singing right there in that part of the song? Of course, we never knew in the days back before the internet, unless the lyrics were printed in the album, but these days we can just look up the lyrics on the internet. But you've probably got more important things to do in your busy life than look up song lyrics on the internet. So that's where I come in. My name is Mark Nielsen, and I'm here to help you and settle once and for all just what the

talking about misheard lyrics. I mean, this one was even mentioned in the movie Wayne's World. Jimi Hendrix, Purple Haze, acting funny, and I don't know why. Excuse me while I kiss the sky. S-K-Y, it's not. Excuse me while I kiss this guy right here. Come over here, big fella.

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Ah! CCR right there. Except, of course, the correct lyric is, there's a bad moon on the rise. It's even there in the title of the song, Bad Moon Rising. Alright, so maybe those two are the most obvious examples of songs with misheard lyrics. Let's dig a little deeper into some lesser heard misheard lyrics. The Eagles have a couple songs with a misheard lyric. The start of this one, Hotel California, it's not. On a dark desert highway, cool whip in my hair. I mean, cool whip is delicious, but as a hair product? No, on a dark desert highway, cool wind in my hair, of course.

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Just up there a little ways. Around the corner. And then when you get up to that bathroom,

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The correct lyric is, you've been out riding fences. But it almost sounds like Don Henley is singing, you've been outright offensive for so long now. Get your act together.

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You're saying, Mark, nobody ever thought these were the lyrics. Well, some people did. It's on the internet. And the internet is always right. The Stones, always careful in the kitchen. I'll never leave your pizzas burning.

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You'll never see our pizzas burning. Jimmy Buffett, meanwhile, does not have a Mexican food truck. The lyric is not wasting away again in my burrito van.

I suppose if you were a kid in 1969 like I was, and you were more familiar with the vegetables that you were supposed to eat on your plate than you were with zodiac signs, you might think this song was about the dawning of the age when you're supposed to start eating asparagus.

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Aquarius, not asparagus. I mean, it's right there in the title as we're listening to songs with misheard lyrics in our second hour theme hour. And I'll grant you, some of these are more misheard than others. Some are just plain silly. It's almost like Weird Al Yankovic came up with some of these. Well, thanks for getting silly with us this week here on Let the Good Times Roll. My name is Mark Mielsen, and Aerosmith is back. They're back in Seattle again. They love that city. The Space Needle, that market where they throw the fish.

0: Yeah, that kind of changes the song a little bit. If you're talking 31 times, like Baskin Robbins, rather than the first time. This one cracks me up. I mean, they say it right there in the name of the song. It's Kiss, rock and roll all night and party every day. It's not rock and roll all night and then just part of every day.
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Well, I love this one. Maybe my favorite example of a misheard lyric. Someone online actually thought this song was about getting up with the alarm clock's warning and working at nothing all day by baking carrot biscuits. Not taking care of business, but baking carrot biscuits all day long, working in the kitchen, perfecting that recipe. I'll be baking carrot biscuits, and I'll never sing this song the same way again. Bachman Turner Overdrive!

0: Look at me, I'm self-employed. I love to work at nothing all day by baking carrot biscuits. I love that. I was reading that What Makes These Misheard Lyrics Fun, if you want to look at the science behind it. Three things. Number one, similar phonetics. Consonants, vowel swaps, makes mishearing effortless. For example, there's a bathroom on the right. Number two, expectation mismatch. A familiar word or name drops into an out-of-context image. For example, Pete says burning instead of beast of burden. And number three, contextual plausibility, where mundane or taboo substitutions create a comic contrast with the song's tone. For example, like a virgin touched for the 31st time. So that's the science behind why misheard lyrics are so much fun. I've got a lot more of these. We can revisit the topic in a future second hour theme hour. Unless someone emails me at goodtimesrollradio.com and says, please stop. That's a show I gotta go. I'm gonna take my ears and go home, maybe clean them out so I can hear these lyrics better. I just mentioned our website, goodtimesrollradio.com. And find us on Facebook. Search for Let the Good Times Roll Radio Show. My name is Mark Nielsen. Come on back next week. We'll do it again, 2 hours and four decades, right here on Let the Good Times Roll. And I'll talk to you next week.
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16: woods. Hello, welcome along to another edition of That 70s Sound with me, Dave Edwards. Got loads of 70s music for you, of course, including a thing called TV Times. That's a TV theme from the 1970s. We've got a music chain quiz, of course. If you haven't got that, you'll need a piece of paper and pen. Got some movie magic for you. This hour, we're going back to the year of 1979 for that. And, of course, we finish the hour with our 12-inch disco remix. Theme-wise for this hour, well, it's Mr. and Mrs.
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16: Yes, our theme is Mr. and Mrs. I'll be playing a whole load of songs that have Mr. and Mrs. in the title, or musicians who are married.

They got Captain and Tennille from 1975 on A&M Records. That, of course, is Local Keepers Together. And it did for 39 years, so we were married for 39 years. They actually divorced on the 16th of January 2014. Right, we're starting our look at Mr. and Mrs. We'll continue with this one from Cher.

Woman of the Allman Brothers. In fact, it was a quick ceremony in Las Vegas, and it took place just 4 days after Cher had finalised her divorce from her longtime partner and musical teammate Sonny Bono. The marriage hit trouble after about 10 days. In fact, Cher filed for divorce due to Allman's severe struggles with heroin and alcohol addiction. But he soon went to rehab and the couple reconciled a month later. Right, here are the Allman Brothers and Melissa.

Cher from 1971 on MCA Records. That's her and, of course, Gypsies, Tramps and Thieves. Now, I'm including Cher in our Mr. and Mrs. Programme because in 1975, in fact, on the 30th of June that particular year, she married Greg Oldman.

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4: 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Now, perhaps you have a fond memory of a particular TV show. 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
0: For TV Times and our Mr. and Mrs. episode, I've got a series here called Macmillan and Wife. It's an American police procedural television series that aired on NBC from 1971 through to 1977. Macmillan and Wife revolved around Stuart Mac Macmillan, played by Rock Hudson, a former criminal defense attorney who became San Francisco's police commissioner, and his wife Sally, played by Susan St. James. The episodes often found Mac and Sally attending fashionable parties and charity benefits before solving robberies and murders. The theme for Macmillan and Wife was written by Jerry Fielding.

0: They are TV Times from the 1970s.
1: The 1970s.
2: Just one decade.
1: So many.

Paul McCartney and Wings, and a track off their album called Band on the Run. That's Mrs. Vanderbilt. The saxophone solo in there was played by Harry Casey. Now, for some reason, Apple didn't put out that track as a single here in the UK, but it was a single in Europe and Australia. And in New Zealand, it reached number 9 on their singles chart there. And of course, the title, Mrs. Vanderbilt, fits in very nicely with our theme of Mr. and Mrs. As does this next one from the Nitty Gritty Dirt Band. It's Mr. Bojangles.

That's ABBA, of course, and the song No Me, No You, which was recorded in 1976 in Stockholm and was released as a single in February 1977, becoming one of the group's most successful hits. No Me, No You was one of the early ABBA songs to deal with the breakup of a relationship, and it predates the divorces of the ABBA members as well as further breakup songs to come, such as The Winner Takes It All, One of Us, and When All Is Said and Done. Now, if you're thinking of doing our little quiz, the Music Chain quiz, now's the time to sort out your piece of paper and pen, okay? We're going to do it after this next one from James Taylor and Carly Simon. It's Mockingbird.

0: That's the sound of Michael Brecker on the saxophone. And, of course, that's Carly Simon and James Taylor and Mockingbird, a song that was first put out in 1965 by Innes and Charlie Fox. And, of course, Carly Simon and James Taylor were married at the time of the recording of that particular version of the song. The single came out on January the 11th, 1975, just days before the birth of their daughter, Sally. So it all fits in very nicely with our theme of Mr. and Mrs. Right, hopefully you got your piece of paper and pen ready, because it's time for the quiz.
1: We play gold just for you. The Music Chain.
0: Yes, once again, it's time for our Music Chain quiz. So hopefully you've got your piece of paper ready. Yes? Okay, then here we go.
2: First link.
0: The group The Cufflinks were high in the chart with which of these three songs in January of 1970? Tracy, Suzanne, or Emily?
2: Second link.
0: Which Jamaican artist had success covering the Cat Stevens song Wild World in 1970?
2: Third link.
0: Which of these Charlie Rich hits peaked at number two in the UK chart in 1974. Behind Closed Doors, The Most Beautiful Girl, or We Love Each Other?
2: Fourthly.
0: In which year did the Carpenters have success with their song We've Only Just Begun?
2: Fifthly.
0: And finally, which Eagles song begins with the phrase On a Dark Desert Highway, Cool Wind in My Hair?
1: The Music Chain.
0: So there you are. Those are the five links or five questions you have to answer. And I'll be back later in the show to give you all the answers.
1: The music.

from 1977 and a track of their album called Rumours, and of course that's You Make Loving Fun. It's interesting to note that when that song was being recorded, it was a time of heavy relationship turmoil and literal divorce within Fleetwood Mac. Christine and John McVie were in the middle of a separation, an ultimate divorce after 8 years of marriage. Stevie Nicks and Lindsey Buckingham had just ended their turbulent relationship, and Mick Fleetwood was going through a divorce from his wife, Jenny Boyd. So how they got through that recording session, nobody knows. And all fits in nicely with our theme of Mr. and Mrs.

0: You know, Waylon Jennings from 1970 and a song called Yellow-Haired Woman, which was written by him about his third wife, Barbara Rood. And according to his autobiography, the lyrics were directly inspired by his turbulent relationship with Barbara Rood before he met his longtime partner and final wife, Jessie Coulter, who he married in 1969 and was married to her for 33 years until his death in 2002. And all that brings us round to this.
1: It's now time to bring you some movie magic.

through Movie Magic, I've got a film here that deals with divorce. So it fits in with our theme of Mr. and Mrs. The film is called Kramer vs. Kramer. It came out in 1979 and starred Dustin Hoffman, Meryl Streep, Justin Henry and Jane Alexander. It tells the story of a couple's divorce, its effect on their young son, and the subsequent evolution of their relationship and views on parenting. For a musical theme to the film, the film director Robert Benton decided to use Antonio Vivaldi's Concerto in C major for mandolin and strings.

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1: Movie Magic.
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5: With me, Dave Edwards.
3: Yeah.

Not a Mr. and Mrs. there for you. Of course, it's brother and sister, the Carpenters. But a song with Mr. in the title. Please, Mr. Postman. The writers were Georgie Dobbins, William Garrett, Freddie Gorman, Brian Holland and Robert Bateman. So it was a bit like writing a song by committee. Everybody putting a little bit in, and that's what came out at the end of it. Mr. Postman. It was a hit originally before the Marvelettes back in the day. Also, of course, it was covered by the Beatles in 1963. But as I say, that's the Carpenters and their version from 1975. Now, if you had a go at our music chain quiz, got the answers coming very shortly after this one from the Electric Light Orchestra, Mr. Blue Sky.

0: Electric Light Orchestra, ELO, from 1978, and a single taken off an album which came out in 1977 called Out of the Blue. The single was released in January of 1978 here in the UK, and it was released on blue vinyl. Now, you may have heard a sound in there which was kind of cowbell-like, which in fact was the percussionist Bev Bevan hitting a fire extinguisher. The things you do in a recording studio, eh? Right, now it's the time for the answers to our quiz.
1: We play gold just for you, the music chain.
0: Yes, once again, it's time for me to bring you all the answers to our music chain quiz. So if you've got your piece of paper out with your answers on, here we go.
2: First link.
0: The group The Cufflinks were high in the chart with which of these three songs in January of 1970? Tracy, Suzanne, or Emily? Well, of course, it's Tracy.
2: Second link.
0: Which Jamaican artist had success covering the Cat Stevens song Wild World in 1970? Well, that, of course, was Jimmy Cliff.
2: Third link.
0: Which of these Charlie Rich hits peaked at number two in the UK chart in 1974? Behind Closed Doors, The Most Beautiful Girl, or We Love Each Other? Well, the correct answer is The Most Beautiful Girl. In which year did the Carpenters have success with their song We've Only Just Begun? Well, the year you were looking for was 1970. And finally, which Eagles song begins with the phrase On a dark desert highway, cool wind in my hair? Well, of course, those are the opening lyrics to Hotel California.
1: The Music Chain.
0: So there you are. Those are the answers to our Music Chain quiz for this hour. Hopefully you did well. If you want another go, don't forget, just listen in to another edition of That 70s Sound.
1: The Music.

0: That's Billy Paul taking a different look, different slant, as it were, on our theme of Mr. and Mrs. That's from 1972. Of course, it was written by Gamble and Huff, released on International Records, and was entitled Me and Mrs. Jones. And all that brings us round to this.
1: And now it's time for the Disco 12-incher.
0: This is last track time. We're going up with a track from Bette Midler. The track is called Married Men, so it fits in kind of with our theme of Mr. and Mrs. And it's taken off her album from 1979 called Thighs and Whispers. Love it. And with that, just remains for me to say thank you for listening to That 70 Sound. Look out, Mr. and Mrs. Hopefully you've enjoyed it. And I leave you with our usual thoughts. Look after yourselves and be good.

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3: Hello and welcome to my Blues Cafe with me, Steve James. I have a full hour of the blues lined up for you today. And if you love the blues, then stay tuned for the next hour. I have some great artists coming up. I've got Billy Gibbons, Grit and Grace Combo, Rebecca Downs and Mike Finnegan, just to name a few. And my artist of the week this week is Samantha Martin and Delta Sugar from their A Beautiful Buzz album. So we've got a lot of blues to fit in over the next hour. So sit back with me, Steve James, and enjoy the ride. And to start the show today, Hardware is the third solo album by American rock musician Billy Gibbons. Yes, that's the fella, the one from ZZ Top with the great beard. The album was released on June the 4th, 2021 on Concord Records. So here it is. This is Billy Gibbons featuring Larkin Poe with a song called Stacking Bones.

0: Yeah, given to Mooms.
1: Well, that was Billy Gibbons there, featuring Larkin Poe, with a song called Stackin' Bones. The Finnish duo, calling themselves the Grit and Grace Combo, formed of Lena Lindroos and Matti Ketjuin. Known from the band Lena and the Slide Brothers, they've been working on some songs since pandemic times, with the genre moving somewhere between Americana and singer-songwriter music. The music on the recordings are self-made and handcrafted. The blues is always present and audible in their music. Their acoustic sound is complemented by electric guitars and basses, while Lena's vocal melodies interpret the humane message of the lyrics. Released on Root Music, here is Grit and Grace with House of the Blues.

Well, that was Grit and Grace there with House of the Blues. And what a beautiful song that was. Really enjoyed that one. And you're listening to The Blues Cafe with me, Steve James. And remember, if you'd like me to play one of your favourite blues songs, or you'd like me to dedicate a song to someone, then all you've got to do is to go to my website, stevejamesblues.com. There you'll find a request form. Just fill that in with the name of the song and the artist performing it, and I'll play your choice on a future show. Also, if you're a blues artist that wants to contribute to the show, then again, go to my website, stevejamesblues.com. Go to the artist page and just let me know how I can get some of your music and tell me a bit about yourself, and I'll feature your work on a future show. And one of the regular features on the show is Artist of the Week. And this week it's Samantha Martin and Delta Sugar. Now, I got a heads up from Michael K. Amel, a good friend of mine in Canada, and it was he that alerted me to Samantha Martin and Delta Sugar's new album. And thanks very much for that, Michael. I love it. The album is called A Beautiful Buzz, and it's released on May the 22nd, 2026. The album was recorded live during their Love Is All Around tour, and it captures the raw energy that the band has built their reputation upon. It's a 10-piece band with horns, background vocals, and the whole thing. No tricks, just a band in a room doing what they do best. So from A Beautiful Buzz, here is my Artists of the Week, Samantha Martin and Delta Sugar, with All Night Long.

0: Thank you. Ladies and gentlemen, we'd like to invite back out to the stage.
1: And there they were. That was Samantha Martin and Delta Sugar there with All Night Long. And Samantha Martin and Delta Sugar are my artists of the week this week. So more from them later on in the show. Birmingham-based independent artist Rebecca Downs announces the release of a live version of Hit the Ground Running. From her sixth studio album, which is called A Storm is Coming, and that is released on Friday, the 15th of May, 2026. Released through her own label, Mad Hat Records, the Hit the Ground Running track is a dark cinematic blues rock power ballad that includes Hammond organ warmth, guitar swells, and a beautiful vocal from Rebecca herself. So from A Storm is Coming, here is Rebecca Downs with Hit the Ground Running.

There, that was Rebecca Downes there with Hit the Ground Running. And you're listening to The Blues Cafe with me, Steve James. Time now for a regular feature that's in the show each week. It's the something old, something new, maybe borrowed, but always blue. Here we look at a blues tune recorded in the past and then the same song re-recorded more recently by a different artist. It's a feature in the show that I would like you to contribute to. So what about if you have an idea for the same song by two artists, maybe the original, then a second version covered by a different artist? Well, if you do, go to my website, stevejamesblues.com. There you'll find a request page. Just fill that in with the name of the song and the two artists performing it, and I'll feature your choice in a future show, with a shout-out, of course. So the song this week is called Crossroads. Crossroad Blues, also of course known as Crossroads, is a blues song written and recorded by American blues artist Robert Johnson in 1936. Johnson performed it as a solo piece with his vocal and acoustic guitar in the Delta blues style. The song has become part of the Robert Johnson mythology, as it refers, or it possibly refers, to the place where he supposedly sold his soul to the devil in exchange for his musical talents. Although actually the lyrics don't contain any specific references to that event. Bluesman Elmore James revived the song with recordings in 1954, and in 1960-1961, English guitarist Eric Clapton with Cream popularised the song as Crossroads. Their blues rock interpretation inspired many cover versions, and the Rock and Roll Hall of Fame included it as one of the 500 songs that shaped rock and roll. However, back to the beginning. Here is Robert Johnson with Crossroad Blues.

Blood!

That was Robert Johnson there with Crossroad Blues. So as you can imagine, I had lots and lots of choices for a more recent version of Crossroads, including a version I heard at a concert I attended recently where I saw Joe Bonamassa at the Royal Albert Hall perform Crossroads for his first encore. And let me tell you, it brought the house down. But I'm not sure if he's recorded that version anywhere, but I may have a look for that. But the version I've chosen for you today is by Saints and Sinners. So here they are with their version of Crossroads.

And that was Saints and Sinners there with Crossroads. And you're listening to the Blues Cafe with me, Steve James. Time now for a weekly feature called Joker in the Pack. This is a regular feature in the show where every week I play a tune that's not necessarily blues. It's just a song that I love and I want to share it with you. This week's Joker is called Do It Again by Steely Dan. It was released as a single from their 1972 debut album called Can't Buy a Thrill. Released in 1972, this song debuted on the Billboard Hot 100 on November the 18th, 1972, and reached number 6 in the US charts in 1973, making it Steely Dan's second highest charting single. So here it is now, my Joker in the Pack. Not a blues song, just one I love. It's Steely Dan with Do It Again.

Well, that's Steely Dan there with Do It Again, and that particular song has been my joker in the pack this week. A song that's not blues, it's just one I love, and I wanted to share that with you. So I hope you enjoyed it with me. You're listening to The Blues Cafe with me, Steve James. Time now, I think, for a second song from my artist of the week, Samantha Martin and Delta Sugar. From A Beautiful Buzz, here is Samantha Martin and Delta Sugar with I've Got a Feeling.

0: Thank you very much.
1: And that's Samantha Martin and Delta Sugar there with I've Got a Feeling. And Samantha Martin and Delta Sugar have been my artists of the week this week. A new self-titled posthumous album from the late keyboardist vocalist Mike Finnegan was released on March the 20th, 2026 by 40 Below Records, and it was produced by JJ Blair. At the time of his passing, he had been working on an album which experienced delays due to the pandemic. Now the album has finally reached its completion and release. All 11 songs feature Finnegan on vocals and keyboards and surrounded by top-notch musicians and vocalists, including Joe Bonamassa, Stephen Stills and many more. So from the self-titled album called Mike Finnegan, here is Mike Finnegan featuring Joe Bonamassa with a song called 20 Years of B.B. King.

Well, that was Mike Finnegan there featuring Joe Bonamassa with a song called 20 Years of B.B. King. But looking at the time, I'm going to have to bring today's show to a close. My name is Steve James, and you've been listening to my Blues Cafe. So thank you for joining me for the last hour. It's been my pleasure to bring the blues to you. So have a great week and stay safe. And I'm going to catch you the same time, same place, next week for some more great blues. And to play us out of the show today, I've got Joanne Shaw Taylor with a song called Summertime. I'm Steve James, and I'll catch you very soon.

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5: 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And a big welcome to the CGR Radio Service listeners in Vancouver, Washington. Yes, they tune in every week. Well, I've got another great show lined up. Songs you know, songs you don't know, some you like and some you'll hate. Yes, for sure. And some you might be surprised at. Well, what am I going to start the show off with? I'm going to start the show off with a bit of Status Quo and Solid Gold.

Status Quo, rocking it up for the first song of the show. That was solid gold, of course, if you didn't get the message. Well, I've got a lady who was used to be big in the British music scene, Little Lulu. She also was an actress as well. Here's one of her big hits, The Boat That I Row.

Little Lulu, as she was originally called, doing the boat for a row. And it was written by this man, Neil Diamond. Yes, he wrote that song. Here is Neil with one of his big hits, Girl, You'll Be a Woman Soon. And I'm going to follow that with a track from ABBA with Rock Me. It's just me, Johnny C.

That was Ava, Rock Me. And before that, Mr. Neil Diamond with Girl, You'll Be a Woman Soon. And I got a Beatles track now, Ticket to Ride. And then I'm going to follow that by some Kiwi music. Kevin Greaves with Hold Me in Your Arms. And then I got the jukebox and the instrumental. It's just me, Johnny C.

It's the Classic Party Show with Johnny C.

And that was the late great Kevin Greaves, Kiwi music, Hold Me In Your Arms. And before that, a classic from the Beatles, Ticket to Ride, and here goes the first dollar into my jukebox.

The late great Chuck Berry almost growing the rockabilly rock and roll track. And on to the instrumentals, and I've got the Shadows. It's probably no surprise because I play a lot of Shadows. They're doing a track here called Jungle Jam.

the instrumental track. That was The Shadows with a track called Jungle Jam. That might be a new Shadows track for anybody who doesn't follow The Shadows. Well, I think I'll have a long song now. Lynyrd Skynyrd with Free Bird.

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0: And that was The Move doing their version of Hello Susie. A band called Amen Corner had a big hit with that as well, and you probably remember that version more than The Move's version. It was a bit slower and a bit more heavier. And before that, the long song Lynyrd Skynyrd with Free Bird. And it's time to do the first number one.
1: Your records just got to number one.
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5: 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Number one yesterday.
0: And the first number one is T-Rex with Hot Love. It went to number one on the 20th of March. 1971 was number one for 6 weeks.
6: Remember 1971. Number one.
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8: Number one.
9: Number one.

And that was our first number one, T-Rex, Hot Love. Went to number one on the 20th of March, 1971, and was number one for 6 weeks. And I usually fade out the end of that because it goes on a bit, but since it was a number one, I decided to play the whole thing out, which means we're running out of time, so we're going straight on to the

The Bee Gees in the jukebox, Spicks and Specks, and on to the Rockabilly rock and roll track. I've got Shakin' Stevens with You, Shake Me Up.

0: Shaking Stevens, you shake me up the rockabilly rock and roll track.
1: Excuse me, what happened if you mash this button? What do I do? 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

0: Ringo Starr, you're 16, you're beautiful, and you're mine. And that's the end of this first hour. Taking us to the top now, got Kenny Rogers with The Gambler. I'll catch you in the brand spanking new hour.
1: On a warm summer's evening, on a train bound for nowhere, I met up with a gambler. We were both too tired to sleep, so we took turns of staring out the window at the darkness till boredom overtook us.

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0: There you go, kicking off this hour. That was Dick Dale, the late great, playing the old number, Ring of Fire, of course, done by Johnny Cash. Coming up now, I've got a bit of a rocker, No More Mr. Nice Guy by Alice Cooper.
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0: No more Mr. Nice Guy, Alice Cooper. And I've got an Aussie track now, Jimmy Barnes, Rip It Up. And also coming up, a track from Donovan. It's just me, Johnny C.
1: Crikey, mate, here's another true blue fair dinkum Aussie track for you.

Oh, yeah, ex-Cold Chisel frontman Jimmy Barnes, rip it up. Yes, great Aussie track. As promised, I got Donovan now with one of his big singles, because he had a few, Catch the Wind, and right after that, a Kiwi track, Bill and Boyd with I Wanna Love My Life Away. And then I got the jukebox, and of course the instrumental track. It's just me, Johnny C.

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Bill and Boyd. Oh, wanna love my life away, a Kiwi track. Now that's one track you don't hear on the radio very often, do you? And before that, Donovan with Catch the Wind. And I've got a dollar here to drop into my jukebox.

The Fifth Dimension, One Less Bell to Answer, the Jukebox Classic. And on to the instrumental, and I've got the Surf Dogs with the James Bond theme.

0: And the Surf Dogs doing the James Bond theme, the instrumental track.
1: Stand by for action. Anything can happen in the next half hour.

Zombies, She's Not There. Yes, another great track on the Classic Party Show. Well, I've got Dave Edmonds now with a track called Deborah, and right after that, Brian Setzer with Slow Down before I play the next number one.

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0: Oh, yeah, rock and roll from Brian Setzer. Slow down, and before that, Dave Edmonds with Deborah. Well, on to our next number one.
1: Your records just got to number one.
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5: 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Number one yesterday.
0: And the next number one is the Tremolos. Silence is Golden. Went to number one on the 18th of May, 1967, and was number one for 3 weeks.
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0: The tremolo Silence is Golden went to number one on the 18th of May 1967, was number one for 3 weeks. And in the next hour, I'll have another number one.
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The Wolverhampton Rockers Slade with My Oh My, another great track on the Classic Party Show. Well, back to the oldies, the Searchers now with Love Potion number 9.

0: Searchers, Love Potion number 9, another great track. And I've got a Beatles song coming up and also another Kiwi track before I play the jukebox and the rockabilly rock and roll track.
1: 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Oh, that's terrible. You can't say that.
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Maria Dallas, Russell Yabaso, a Kiwi classic. And before that, we had the Beatles with Day Tripper. And it's time to drop a dollar into my

Elvis Presley, Way Down, the jukebox classic, and on to the rockabilly rock and roll track, Blessed Cadillac and the Continental Kids with At the Hop. One, two.

0: Ah, yes, a great rockabilly track. Flash Cadillac and the Continental Kids with At the Hop and Look at the Time. This hour's just about finished. Taking us to the top now, The Love Affair. Do you remember them? Of course you will. You'll know the song straight away, Rainbow Valley. I'll catch you in the brand spanking new hour.
1: Different. Different tastes in music. Makes no difference what you like. If you want it, we got it. Right here.

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4: Righto, kick it in the guts, Trev.

And here we are to another brand new spanking hour of the Classic Party Show. If you just joined us, it's me, Johnny C. I'm here playing all the tunes. And starting this hour off was the Kinks with Waterloo Sunset. And here's a long song, the Moody Blues, Night in White Satin.

Breathe deep the gathering gloom. Watch lights fade from every room. Bedsitter people look back and lament another day's useless energy spent. 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Lonely man cries for love and has none. New mother picks up and settles her son. Senior citizens wish they were young. Cold-hearted orb that rules the night removes the colors from our sight. 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

0: The Moody Blues, Nights in White Satin. Oh yeah, the great long song. And coming up now, I've got Crabby Appleton with Tomorrow's a New Day. And right after that, a Kiwi classic from Chapter with Say a Prayer. It's just me, Johnny C.
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1: It's the Classic Party Show with Johnny C. Another Kiwi classic.

Another Kiwi classic. That was Chapter. Say a Prayer. Yeah, great track. And Crabby Appleton before that was the track you probably didn't know, you probably never heard before. Tomorrow's a New Day. And here goes the jukebox.

0: the rivers run still, and the four winds we know blow away.
1: And that was a jukebox classic, Judd Strunk with Daisy a Day. And we're on to the instrumental now, and look at Gary Hoey with Drive.

the instrumental track from Gary Hoey, and that's a track called Drive. Coming up now, we're going to be rolling and tumbling with Canned Heat.

0: Dave Edmonds with Girls Talk. And before the break, we had Canned Heat with Rollin' and Tumblin'. And now we're on to the number one.
1: Your records just got to number one.
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5: 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Number one yesterday.
0: And the next number one is Amen Corner. If Paradise is Half as Nice. Went to number one on the 12th of February 1969. Was number one for 2 weeks.
6: Remember 1969. Number one.
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0: Amen Corner. If paradise is half as nice. Went to number one on the 12th of February 1969 and was number one for 2 weeks.
1: Messages off, music on.
2: One day about 4 or 5 years ago, we were sitting at the Conoco station, kicking tires and swatting flies and discussing the state of the union, when right out in front of the Baptist church come a big old purple school bus. Had astrological signs upon it, and 35 hippies and dogs inside. About half of them went for the courthouse lawn, and them dogs commenced on the fire plug. Rest of them sat there staring at us, and I says, "Roy, go get your flip gun." He says, "Which is the hippies and which is the dogs?" I says, "Beats the hell out of me, Roy." What there was a bunch of them crispy critters, and the leader was a space cadet. And he says,
3: "Sagittarius, we has arrived. Prepare to disembark, man. Get the incense going in the sitar out. We going to camp in the city park, man."
2: I says, "Boys, let me explain the situation to you. A, you getting me down. And B, we got us a leash law here. And C, you in the wrong town. You drop one string of beads in that there park, and you're going to see a whole lot of stars. You got 15 seconds to get out of town, boys, or we going to blow you to Mars." Well, they all got back in the purple bus and proceeded to the city limits. Then the telephone rang. It was a swimming pool. It says a mess of wild critters was in it. So we all got to Marshall's Plymouth, which is always at the Conoco station. Went flashing on down to the swimming pool to give them critters a citation. By the time we arrived, it was too damn late. Them critters had all had their pants down. Them dogs was tearing the bathhouse apart, and they's after the fish in the fish pond. I says, "Roy, you get the one in the silver t-shirt, and I'll get the rest with a net. We're going to have a jail full of naked crispy critters and a drip-dry

0: gave them hell, but we lost the war because them critters outnumbered us. So they moved in and set up camp, and they lived in that purple school bus. 6 weeks later, there was nothing in town but 84 dogs in the head shop, selling dried up weeds and sunflower seeds and astrological postcards. Yeah, critters took over the city council, and the dogs all barked their brains out. And the whole damn town was crispy critters, and the mayor was a space cadet.
1: And that was C.W. McCall, Crispy Critters. You might remember C.W. McCall had a big hit with the track Convoy. And that was some crazy track you probably never heard before.
2: We've got to go to the bathroom, so here's a long song.
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Oh, yes, a great Kiwi classic. Creation with Carolina, and a nodgy track from Air Supply with Lost in Love. And oh, here goes another dollar into my jukebox.

Little Richard in the jukebox. Good golly, Miss Molly. And on to the Rockabilly rock and roll track, Buddy Knox with I Got You.

Racing cars, they shoot horses, don't they? Well, I've got a track you mightn't have heard for years. Years may come and years may go. Hermes, hermits.

Hermits, hermits, years may come and years may go, and that's the end of this hour, taking us to the top. The Mind Benders with the Game of Love. I'll catch you in the brand spanking new hour.

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featured with Brian May. Brian, of course, is the guitarist from Queen. And Brian Bennett, who was the drummer for The Shadows. That was a reworking of it. Cliff first originally, I think, put it out in 1958, I think. Anyway, that came out a couple of years ago. And we're on to your track, Denise. Randy and the Rainbows with She's My Angel.

0: There you go, Denise. Randy and the Rainbows with She's My Angel. Yes, doo-wop, Denise. As you notice, it's fairly quiet here. That's because Miss M's having the day off again. But I've still got the dog. Yes, China, the dog's still here. 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There she is up in the chair, and she's sleeping. Righto, back to the music.
1: I said we were shot.
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And we're coming up to the jukebox fairly soon, but first I'm going to play an oldie, J. Frank Wilson and the Cavaliers with Last Kiss. And also right after the jukebox, we've got the instrumental. It's just me, Johnny C.

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1: Crikey, mate, here's another true blue fair dinkum Aussie track for you.

Late great Aussie rocker John English. 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Yes, I don't. 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That's about as better as I can do. And before that, we had J. Frank Wilson and the Cavaliers with Last Kiss. And here goes another dollar into my jukebox.

Stevie Wonder in the jukebox with The Place in the Sun. And on to the instrumental, and I've got Duane Eddy with Night Train.

Wilson Pickett in the land of a thousand dances. Yes, it'd tell him out, wouldn't it? Now, here's a good old oldie, Oliver, with Good Morning Starshine. Coming up, we've got the next number one.

0: Oliver, good morning, Starshine. 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

0: And that was Gene Pitney, A Town Without Pity. And it's time to do the last number one.
1: Your records just got to number one.
0: Number one yesterday. And the last number one is Lonnie Donegan, The Cumberland Gap. It went to number one on the 12th of April 1957, was number one for 5 weeks.
2: Remember 1957. Number one.

0: Oh, there you go. Lonnie Donegan with some Skiffle, Cumberland Gap. Went to number one on the 12th of April 1957, was number one for 5 weeks.
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0: Buster Brown, Fannie Mae, and also Wolfman Jack introducing it. That was from the film American Graffiti.
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Billy J. Kramer and the Dakotas, Little Children, the Jukebox Classic, and the last for the show. And on to the Rockabilly Rock and Roll track, and I've got Carl Perkins with That's All Right, Mama.

Carol Perkins. That's all right, Mama. And that was the Rockabilly Rock and Roll track. And now I've got a track from David Gates, as I've run out of breath tracks, a track called Are You Soap?

David Gates, and I Use Soap. And that's the end of the show. Yes, I've run out of songs. A big thanks to the regular listeners here on 107.7, listeners online on ragfm.com, and the big thanks to listeners on 88FM in Tiara under the Mountain of Love. Big thanks for Don over there running things, and the CGR radio listeners in Vancouver, Washington. Thanks for joining me again, and a big thanks to Lisa and Gerald running the show over there. Remember, don't drink and drive. Be kind to your mum, be kind to your cats and dogs, and I'll be back next week. I'm going out with Randy Van Warmer with Just When I Needed You Most. I'll catch you next week.

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Hello, I am Steve Whitlock, and welcome along to another Soft Rock Classic Show. Yes, it's 60 minutes of the best in old or new soft rock music, playing you tracks just like that from July 1973, from Free and All Right Now. And I hope you are all right, hope you are fit and well, wherever you are listening to us today. It's great to have you company on the show. Welcome to 60 minutes of the best in old or new soft rock music. And we've got some great music on the show to play you today. Your chance as normal to get in touch with us, get yourself a mention and get yourself a shout out. And we also have our musical feature called the 2 from 1. We'll play you 2 soft rock tracks back to back from one artist, group or singer. All that to come within the next 60 minutes, so make sure you stick around here on the Soft Rock Classic Show. Got music now from the legend that was Mr. Freddie Mercury with Queen. This track is called Keep Yourself Alive.

Music there from a former member of the bands Traffic, Blind Faith and Go, born Stephen Lawrence, we better know him as Steve Winwood, and that track was called Ark of a Driver. Ahead of that, you heard a classic from Queen and Keep Yourself Alive. Taking you to the softer side of rock music, it is the Soft Rock Classic Show. And if you'd like to get in touch with the show, get yourself a mention, get yourself a shout out. Maybe there's a particular soft rock track you'd like us to play for you on the show. 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So if you want to get interactive and in touch with the show, then it'd be great to hear from you, and that's the contact details to do that. I said it is all about the best in old and new soft rock music. We've got a classic from Fleetwood Mac coming up very soon, and also we will be doing our 2-for-1, playing you 2 soft rock tracks back to back from one artist, group or singer. All that to come, so keep it here. Anyway, we've got music now from Reginald Kenneth Dwight, otherwise known as Elton John. And this particular track doesn't get very much airplay whatsoever. It's quite rare. This track is called Man Man Across the Water.

Whitlock with the best in old and new soft rock classics.

What a classic track that is, from December 1968. It's Fleetwood Mac and Albatross, and we play that one especially for someone who calls himself the Wolfman. Yes, you know him. What about you, the Wolfman down in Devon? That one's especially for you. What a great song that is. Taking you to the softer side of rock music, it is the Soft Rock Classic Show. I am Steve Ruddock, and wherever you are listening to us today, it's great to have you company on the show. And if you're a regular listener to the show, you know we do a feature on the show at around this time, which is called the Two From One. It's where we play you two soft rock tracks back to back from one artist, group, band or singer. And today's Two For One has been chosen by Ems, and she's a big Bon Jovi fan. Yes, Bon Jovi, an American rock band that were formed in New Jersey back in 1983. The group consisted of lead singer and namesake John Bon Jovi, who was born John Francis Bon Jovi Jr., guitarist Richard Sambor, keyboardist David Bryan, drummer Tigo Torres, as well as the current bassist who's with him at the moment, Hugh McDonald. And the band lineup has remained mostly static during the history, the only exception being the departure of Alec John Such back in 1994. But the band became known for writing several rock anthems and achieved widespread recognition with their third album, Slippery When Wet, when it was released back in 1986. The two tracks are Ems chosen by Bon Jovi. You're going to hear one from November 1999 called We Weren't Born to Follow, but kicking off our Two From One, it's a track from August 1987 called Never Say Goodbye. Today's Two From One come from the group Bon Jovi.

two tracks back to back from Bon Jovi. You've just heard from Novum in 1999, We Weren't Born to Follow. And ahead of that, from August 1987, it was Never Say Goodbye. Bon Jovi were today's 2-for-1. And if you'd like to hear your favourite soft rock artist, band or group or singer, two tracks from them played back to back on the next 2-for-1 here on the Soft Rock Classic Show, then all you need to do is let us know the name of the artist, band, group or singer, the two tracks by them, and then send them to softrockclassics@aol.com. 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Just make sure you mark the email 2-for-1 and we'll do our very best to get it on the next 2-for-1 here on the Soft Rock Classic Show. Anyway, we're going to continue with those Soft Rock Classics now. Here's one from the Doors. This track's called Waiting for the Sun.

classic music there from Mr. George Harrison and What Is Life. Ahead of that, you heard music from The Doors and Waiting for the Sun. I am Steve Willock, and I'm afraid to say time has nearly beaten us on this edition of the Soft Rock Classic Show. Yes, we're nearly out of time, so I just want to say a big thank you for your company, and hopefully you've enjoyed the selection of tracks that we've played on the show today. 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

spring break 88. She came in to hear my band play, and man, we were on the night. Twin guitars and 20-minute jams.

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0: Hey, you. 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
3: Greetings and welcome to New Music Aotearoa. I'm your host, John Watson, and over the next hour, I'll be bringing you the latest and greatest New Zealand music that's just been released thanks to New Zealand On Air. It's great to have your company. Listen out also for our jukebox flashback when I play a golden oldie New Zealand classic. So without further ado, let's get this show started. Thanks for joining me.

And that's the brand new track from Induna. It's called Favorite Colors. If you ever want to find out more about Induna, simply go to his website. And it's really easy to find. Just go into Google and type INDUNA. And he had quite a time of it early in his life in Africa, and now resides in New Zealand and is turning out some amazing music. Well, welcome along. My name is John Watson, and I'm the host for this hour in a show with a difference. It's called New Music Aotearoa, and in the show I play a whole heap of brand new New Zealand music that's probably not going to get airplay on any mainstream radio stations here in New Zealand. So welcome along. This is a brand new track from Leah Tafata. It's called Wahine Remereremi.

And that's another one of those tracks that finish very abruptly, catching out most announcers who are playing the track. Well, as I said before, welcome along. This is a brand new track from Flax. They used to be called Flaxies. And it's the first taste of their forthcoming EP called Teething. From the start, they wanted to create a very big sound and not something that they describe as overly complicated or clever. They describe the song as a proper rock and roll song that says what it means and people can get around. Brand new track from Flax. It's called Barricades.

Flax and their brand new song called Barricades. This is New Music Aotearoa, a show with a difference. Coming up, a track from The Vile Maxim. Now, I've been corresponding backwards and forwards with Carlo from the band, and originally he sent me the track, and it had, unfortunately, explicit language in it. And, of course, that's a big no-no for us here in New Zealand, because we have the Broadcasting Standards Authority, who would be breathing down my neck very quickly. And on top of that, of course, the 24 radio stations in New Zealand and around the world aren't keen on having songs with explicit lyrics, and it's one of the guarantees that I give them when I send the show out. So, The Vile Maxim. They've just finished supporting US punk band Strung Out across all three dates of their New Zealand tour in Hamilton, Auckland and Wellington. And earlier this year, they also supported Lagwagon in Auckland and Wellington. And they've got a latest single out called Newtown. They describe it as an energetic punk track written about the suburb, which is Newtown, of course, a suburb in Wellington, and the impact that living there had on their vocalist Steve and their guitarist Mika. But that's not the song I'm going to play. They've sent me through a track called One, I think it's One Times One. It has an X in the middle, so it's either One Times One or One by One. Anyway, this is The Vile Maxim.

0: The Vile Maxim, One by One. The clean version here on New Music Aotearoa. I'm pleased as punch. I've been sent two brand new albums to choose from artists this week. The first one is from Evie Bamford and a new EP that she's just released. It's called Now Rising, Now Falling. And I'm going to be playing for you two tracks from that album. The first one will be called Company, and the second track will be called Daily Bread. In the meantime, this is Evie Bamford.
1: 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It's the best in new music by New Zealand artists.

Well, there you have it. Two tracks from the amazing Evie Bramford. And following a strong run of radio and chart success throughout this year, Auckland-based indie rock artist Evie has released her six-track debut EP, and it's called Now Rising, Now Falling. And it marks the beginning of a new chapter, I think, for one of Aotearoa's emerging alternative artists. And today I played two tracks from the EP, Now Rising, Now Falling. And that marks the beginning of a new chapter for one of Aotearoa's emerging alternative artists, Evie Bramford. Two tracks that I played today. The first was called Company, and the second was called Daily Bread. This is a band called Albert Street. They're Auckland-based, obviously, because that's where Albert Street is. This one's called Read My Mind.

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0: And it's the approximate halfway time in the show, and it's at this stage that I like to play a golden oldie New Zealand classic. And this one's a goodie. I think I played this one about 2 years ago, but something in me just said, play it again, John. And so I am. I won't tell you, but I'll put my $2 coin in the jukebox.

Ah, song from back in the day, 1973, when kazoos were very, very often used in songs back then. Thank goodness they don't do it anymore. Anyway, that was Bulldogs All-Star Good Time Band with their song from 1973 called Miss September. You're listening to New Music Aotearoa. I'm your host, John Watson, and this is Lucy Summerfield, When I Leave.

Lucy Summerfield, her latest single called When I Leave. You're listening to New Music Aotearoa, and I'm your host, John Watson. Now, brand new EP has just been released by Morgan Le Fay, and I said earlier in the show that there were two EPs that I was going to play tracks from, and Morgan's new EP is called Full Immersion, and what I'll do is the first track is called Black and White Rainbow, and that'll be followed immediately afterwards by the second track called Echo Chamber. And I'm going to read you the latest info that I've been sent through by Morgan, and it says that you're invited into the world of full immersion, a fantasy land where memories feel tangible, nostalgia becomes almost physical, and the line between what's real and what is imagined begins to blur. And rather than putting songs together, full immersion builds a world. It's a place for the romantics, the daydreamers, and the overthinkers. This is Morgan Le Fay.

Two tracks there from Morgan Le Fay. The first one, of course, was called Black and White Rainbow, and the track you've just heard was called Echo Chamber. And that's her brand new EP, and it's her debut EP, incidentally. Now, this next track that I'm going to play for you, I sort of tossed it up a little bit. I thought, have I got the name of this track correct? Because, well, the name of the song is called Dance Till We, and I thought, and Dance Till We what? But it's simply called Dance Till We. This is a brand new song from Janaya, Dance Till We.

Denia called Dance Till We. You're listening to New Music Aotearoa, a show with a difference where I play a whole heap of brand new New Zealand music by New Zealand music artists. And it's the sort of music that doesn't necessarily get airplay on mainstream radio stations, which of course is why this show exists. This is a track from Humble Kumara. How's that for a name? It's simply called Need To.

Another one of those tracks that ends abruptly. We call them announcers' devils. Anyway, this is new music, Aotearoa, and that's it from me. I'm about to give up my studio chair for your colleague right here on your favourite radio station. I have been your host, John Watson, and over the last hour, you've been listening to a show with a difference called New Music Aotearoa, and it's been a show where I've been playing the very latest New Zealand music by New Zealand music artists. Now, my thanks go out to New Zealand On Air, Knickknack Media, Radio Dash, Indie Music Consultants, DRM, and all of the independent Kiwi music promoters and independent artists who send me in some great tracks to feature on the show. And if you'd like to submit tracks through to me for Airplay Audition, please do get in touch. I also love hearing from listeners too. 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That's newmusicaotearoa.info. New Music Aotearoa is produced in the studio of Radio Te Aroha in Te Aroha, New Zealand. Until next week, take care of yourselves and look out for each other. You know I worry about you. And taking us out this week, this is a song, well, it's not really a song, it's an instrumental track that lasts 8 minutes. It's from Pitch Black and it's called Empty Spaces Missing. Catch you next week, folks.

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What's up, everybody? Hello and welcome. Welcome to the weekend, and should I say, welcome to the smooth side of the weekend. I'm Tina E., your favorite host, bringing you indie jazz and more, only the best. 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So get ready to indulge in a weekend of pure musical magic. This show is electrifying, energetic, and exciting. Helping us get started in set one of this hour on flute, we got Kim Scott, Out There Renee, Reagan Whiteside, covering Whitney Houston, I'm Every Woman. You can check her out at kimscottmusic.com. And joining her on keys, Gino Rosario, featuring Judah Seeley with Ride Along. You can check him out. He's on Facebook. And go ahead and like us on Facebook at Smooth Jazz Weekend. So let's

0: never gets old. That was multi-instrumentalist producer, composer Chris Big Dog Davis with Fall Back, which, by the way, was released in 2019 and is still so fresh today. Thank you so much for tuning in. Go ahead and turn up the volume. We are about to carry you into a weekend of pure musical ecstasy. Coming up and continuing in set one of this hour, guitarist Wilfred Freelix featuring Gary Smoot. That's coming up next. 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We'll be right back.
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0: Somebody Came to Play on saxophone. That was Paula Atherton featuring Nathan Mitchell with Summer Song. 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And joining her on guitar, Wilfred Freelix featuring Gary Smoot with One Smooth Ninja. And I must say, that was one smooth track. 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Once again, welcome to the smoothest jazz show on the airwaves and online this weekend or weekday. We've got everything that you need to unwind and de-stress. 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I'm Tina E.
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0: hypnotizing indeed. That was the TNR Collective with the track called Hypnotized, and you can find their music in all digital stores. And joining them on saxophone and one of the best, Boney James with Butter. You can check him out at BoneyJames.com. And coming out the gate in set two of this hour was Jazz and Pink with Sisterness. They are at JazzandPink.com. I so appreciate you for allowing me to jazz up your weekend. I tell you, this show is the perfect soundtrack for a relaxing weekend at home, a peaceful drive, or even a gathering with friends. The music, I must say, is unmatched. It's the Smooth Jazz Weekend. I'm Tina E.
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tickling those keys and with a hard stop. Brand new from keyboardist, composer, producer, Normita Lady Fingers Jeffrey with Bottoms Up. Go ahead and show her some love. She's at njladyfingers.com. Very nicely done. Also joining her at the bottom of set two of this hour, guitarist Tunes Woodall Rogers, covering Charlie Wilson with I'm Blessed. 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I'm Tina E. Everybody, I'm your girl Tina E, inviting you to check out our Smooth Jazz Weekend podcast weekdays

There's something very peaceful about a soprano saxophone. That was D. Lucas featuring guitarist Blake Aaron with Full Tilt. He's at DLucas.com. And kicking off set three of this hour on keys, Nathan Mitchell with Summertime, Summer Vibes. Check him out at NathanMitchellMusic.com. I hope that this show has captivated your soul, leaving you refreshed and revived. 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Closing out the show today, singer-songwriter Heidi Tan with Coffee on Your Sleeves. She's at HeidiTanMusic.com. It's been an honor, an absolute pleasure. I'll see you next week.

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4: Right, welcome back to another edition of the Just Jazz Show. My name is Steve Hart. So good you're there. You've turned up just at the right time. In a mixed bag Just Jazz Show this week, we have music from the wonderful Paloma. Love her voice. Great track from Alan Broadbent. Bob Coates got a new one out too. Sunny Paxson, lovely track from her. And a new one from Eric Essex. All that and much, much, much, much more on this edition of Just Jazz. And kicking off today's show, Brian Thomas, Cruise Control.

John Pedersen there on Just Jazz, and a single from him called Cruise Control from an album called Under Construction. And very nice it is as well. He was born in Omaha, Nebraska, ended up in Michigan, but now currently lives in Fresno, California, and doing very nice too. Okay, Patrick Pedersen for you right now on Just Jazz, and a wonderful track called For the Rest of My Life. You're listening to Just Jazz. My name is Steve Hart. Welcome along. Good choice. Well done. Good luck.

Sound of Patrick Bettison on Just Jazz. Patrick's website, patrickbettison.com, plays the bass and the chromatic harmonica as well as keyboards too. He's a freelance musician. He's played in jazz clubs and festivals across Europe and the United States. Lovely, lovely sound.

lovely sound, Paloma, and a title track from her brand new album, or brand newish album, called Memory. And a lovely, lovely album. Do check it out if you get a chance. Treat yourself this week. Perhaps order the CD or something. I understand CDs are on their way back, footing it after the reemergence of vinyl. And also Chatter, the cassette tapes, might be on their way back too. Amazing. And back to the 1970s we go. There's a great album out called Threads of Time. It's by Alan Broadbent, and this track is called Clifford Notes.

Bit of Cool Bananas there. Alan Broadbent, and from his brand new album, Threads of Time, that track is called Clifford Notes. Alan's website is alanbroadbent.com, but it appears to be broken. It works on first glance, but you click on things and nothing is really working. And the tour dates still show 2021. So, Alan, a bit of work to do there on your website, but your piano playing, golden, mate, golden. Just Jazz with me, Steve Hart. Good to have your company. Hope you're enjoying the show. If you want to hear a particular song or a particular jazz track, it's easy done. Pop over to our website, say hi via the contact form, and let us know what we can do for you. And while you're doing that, here's Bob Coates, Power Surge.

0: 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He's a smooth jazz composer and keyboardist originally from Massachusetts and now lives in Leesburg, Virginia. He had a long career in IT, and only when he retired did he get a chance to have a crack at becoming a jazz musician and jazz recording artist. And he's had hundreds of thousands of streams on the various streaming sites, says his website. Good stuff too. Well deserved.
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0: Sunny Paxson, a lovely track there called Chance Acquaintance, a title track from her brand new album. Got a lovely track for you right now on Just Jazz. It's Mark Seals and Ascending Truth.
1: Just Jazz.
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Mark Seals on Just Jazz, and from an album called People and Places, that track was called Ascending Truth. Ernie Watts on tenor sax, Mark Seals piano keyboards, Bruce Lett on acoustic bass, and Moyes Lucas on drums.

What a great sound. Love that one. Marcus Anderson and title track from the album We'll Miss You. Absolutely superb. Hope you're enjoying the show so far. 25 minutes to go. If you just joined us, you're a bit late, but welcome. Welcome. Good to have you here on the Just Jazz Show. You can find out more about me at my website, stevehartmedia.com. And while you're doing that, love this one. There's a new album out by Dee Brown called Mr. Smooth. And from the album, there's this wonderful single release called Finesse.

Hey, you know, it'd be great to hear from you if you're enjoying the show and enjoy listening to this radio station. We love you being there and we'd love to hear from you. If you want to email in and say hi, tell us what you like, what you don't like. And if you'd like a request or a mention on the Just Jazz show, well, that's easy as pie. Just let us know. 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Just pop over there now. Come on, you know where to go. Go on. A track here from The Brothers featuring Mark Whitfield and a lovely track called Giving You All My.

from the album Keeping the Music Alive, the sound of the brothers featuring Mark Whitfield. Like that one loads. I don't know why. Sometime last year, someone gave me a potted tree. A tree in a pot. A sapling, if you will. And it was quite spindly and quite tall. I'd say about a metre high. And from this kind of pot that was about, I don't know. Oh, see, I'm thinking inches and feet, and you're going to be thinking centimetres, aren't you? So I'm going to say 20 centimetres diameter. Yeah, across diameter. That's right, isn't it? Not circumference, wide. And a spindly sapling. And, I don't know what I'm going to do with the tree. Thank you very much. I love you for it. I don't know where I'm going to put it. To be honest, I didn't really want a tree in the garden because it's such a tiny little garden. You know, I don't want it dwarfed by some huge lumbering tree. Anyway, I left this pot and the tree on the in the back garden on the deck. And it was kind of doing all right. I thought, I'll just keep it potted and it will just grow to the size of the pot and no more. Well, it got worse than that because the bad weather came along and the wind came along, blew every leaf off this spindly sapling. And I just had basically now a stick in this pot. And next time I was speaking to my friend, I said, I'm really sorry. This is about 3 or 4 months later. I said, I'm really sorry. I said, but that tree you gave me has died. Oh, okay, never mind. I said, well, the leaves got blew off it. And so I thought, oh, well, I'm going to dump this twig at some point. And then a friend came over. I said, oh, look what happened to the tree I was given. I said, it looks basically dead now. She goes, oh, you might as well toss that out. And then I said, yeah, I will. I didn't. And here's the story. I just let it lie. I couldn't kind of bring myself to toss it away. It's a living thing in a way, and I couldn't bring myself to just toss it in the bin just because I'd not looked after it properly. So I just left it. And do you know what happened? About a year on, a little sprout started from the bottom of the twig, and a whole new tree has sprouted. So the main tree lost every leaf and every little twig of a branch, and I just left it there. I kept watering it. I was watering this stick. It's mad. But look. Well, you can't look. I'm looking at it right now through the window. There's this little tree. It's about 20 centimetres high. And it's growing. And I've cut away the spindly vertical thing that's basically dead. And I've saved it. By doing nothing, I saved it. And I think sometimes doing nothing is the very best thing you can do. Doing nothing, save the tree. It's wonderful. And I'll tell you what, something else I will mention. Right at the very tip of this twig that was about a metre tall or so, right at the very tip, there were some green shoots coming from it. This twig was basically dead from the base to the very tip. The colour had gone completely from it. But at the very top, it was slightly green. The stick was the sapling was slightly green, and a few little buds were coming from it. And so I've cut the top off, and I've put that in some water, and I'm going to try and save that as well. So I might end up with two trees when I didn't even want one. But I can't. I've got to save it. It's my ambition now to save this tree. Now, I'll probably end up giving it to someone who wants a tree. That's what I'll do. In fact, I'll be able to give. Hopefully, I can give away two trees. Eric Essex on Just Jazz, Side by Side. That's what I can do with my trees.

0: That's a cool one from Tony Exum Jr. And that's a track called Groove This. I think it's got a new album out called And The Story Goes. Yeah, check out his website, TonyExumJr.com, for more.
1: Just Jazz.
0: Steve Hart. And that is it for this edition of Just Jazz. Wow, has time flown by or what? What? Going to leave you this week with a track from Pat Petrillo and his album Contemporaneous. This one's called Dirty Jazz. Have yourself a super week. See you next time around on the Just Jazz Show. Bye for now.

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3: 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It's Michael Godin with you once again. So happy to be with you this week. 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It's great to be with you once again this week, and I'm all set to go. Let's start off with a classic from The Temptations.

I can remember back to before 1997, in the bad, bad old days, before Treasure Island Oldies existed. Amazing. 29 years ago. Celebrating our 30th anniversary with you next May. Incredible. So happy to be with you. It just is incredible. The Foundations and In the Bad, Bad Old Days, Before You Loved Me. We started off as well with Jim Croce. And you don't mess around with Jim. And we started off with The Temptations, a classic from Motown, and All I Need. Welcome to Treasure Island Oldies. This is Michael Godin in the spotlight on Voice Your Choice this week. Ooh, a couple of good ones from the Doobie Brothers. It's Listen to the Music and Long Train Running.

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the great Staple Singers, and well, you know, it's one of the songs that it's not exactly on the tip of your tongue. It's kind of referred to as Shala Boom Boom, but the title is actually Heavy Makes You Happy. Well, it makes me happy to be here to say hello and welcome to the show and to let you know that on Voice Your Choice this week, two great songs by the Doobie Brothers, Long Train Running and Listen to the Music. 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Right now, though, I want to let you know this week on the One Hit Wonder of the Week, it's a fellow and a cousin, two cousins.

cousins, George Lanius and James Lanius, who together with Ken Brigham, Tom Fortner, Jim Hall, got together and formed a group called the Crescendos. And in 1958, they hit the charts and pretty well, in top five, in fact, but never again did they appear on the charts. So our one-hit wonder of the week on Treasure Island Oldies, 1958, the Crescendos, and Oh, Julie. Oh.

wonder of the week, the crescendos and Oh Julie on Treasure Island Oldies. Our BBC for this week, our big Beatles classic, takes us back to 1965 on the Revolver album. And what a beauty of a song. BBC, big Beatles classic. Here they are, the Beatles, the Fab Four with Here, There, and Everywhere.

Journey sounding so good on that one. That is Here, There, and Everywhere. And it's from the album Revolver, and it's this week's BBC, the big Beatles classic on Treasure Island Oldies. Back in 1959, Skip and Flip had a big hit song with it was called It Was I. And in 1965, a group from Toronto headed by Tommy Graham that were called the Big Town Boys, they re-recorded the song and made a hit version of it in 1965. In fact, it was top 10. Made in Canada this week, the Big Town Boys, It Was I. Canada!

0: Baby Sharp and Mashed Potato Time. You'll hear that for sure next week on the Thanksgiving special here on Treasure Island Oldies. It'll be all a great bunch of tunes for you. Thank you type songs and food type songs and just appreciating what we've got songs. Just all looking forward to celebrating Thanksgiving with you next week right here on Treasure Island Oldies. And before you know it, it's going to be Halloween. Welcome to Treasure Island Oldies, the lounge double for this week. Two artists for you that are so different, so cool, and just perfect for the lounge. We'll start off with one from 1964 from Louis Armstrong, and I Still Get Jealous. And we'll follow it up with one from 1956 by the great Nat King Cole and Night Lights. Two really classic tunes for you on your lounge double this week. Louis Armstrong, I Still Get Jealous, and Nat King Cole and Night Lights right here for you on Treasure Island Oldies.
1: Hey, Dolly, I still get jealous when they look at you.

cool couple of tunes on your lounge double this week. That is Nat King Cole and Nightlights, and Louis Armstrong with I Still Get Jealous as we spin the wheel of travel now. The wheel of travel takes us this week to Plaistow in London, England, the home of David Cook, better known to us as David Essex.

think it was a one-hit wonder, but I'm not quite sure. It was a top five smash, though, in 1973. David Essex on the Wheel of Travel this week from London, England. And rock on.

Classic Country from B.J. Thomas. Sad Story of Billy and Sue on Treasure Island Oldies. This is Michael Godin with Denise LaSalle. Somebody help me. I'm trapped by a thing

Denise LaSalle on Treasure Island Oldies and Trapped by a Thing Called Love. Love. Kind of like having apple pie with cinnamon. Great combo. Here's Derek for you now.

song. That is Diane Renee and the follow-up to that navy blue. That is Kiss Me Sailor on Treasure Island Oldies, reminding you in the spotlight on Voice Your Choice. The Doobie Brothers, Listen to the Music, and Long Train Running.

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0: Wrapping up our first hour on Treasure Island Oldies with Johnny Gibson from 1962 and Midnight. 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
0: 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This is Michael Godin. Thanks for joining me on WTND in Macomb, Illinois, and the broadcast partner network stations, including the Superstation in the United Kingdom. Nice to have you listening to the show overnight every single Monday to Friday. My pleasure. Thank you. 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Rag FM, 107.7 FM in Rylan, New Zealand. So many, many, many more stations as well. Coming up this hour, we'll have the Rock and Roll News podcast for you and

Deion Jackson and Love Makes the World Go Round on Treasure Island Oldies. We heard from the Beatles' I Should Have Known Better and Tom Petty and the Heartbreakers with Don't Do Me Like That got us on to the start of our second hour here on Treasure Island Oldies. And a reminder for you in the spotlight on voice, your choice, the Doobie Brothers. 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

0: podcast, and then we'll be back with the top five countdown. And this week, the countdown is from 1970, and it's here on Treasure Island Oldies. And now from Treasure Island Oldies, here's the rock and roll news for the week of October the 7th. Pardon me. This week in 1963, Eric Clapton joined the Yardbirds at a performance at the Crawdaddy Club in Richmond, England. Roger Miller was inducted into the Country Music Hall of Fame in 1996. The very first Beatles single released in the UK this week in 1962. Double-sided hit for them, Love Me Do and P.S. I Love You. And they headlined an all-British edition of Shindig on television this week in 1964 and performed three songs that were recorded in London. Route 66 began its four-year run on television this week in 1966. It starred Martin Miller and Milner, rather, and George Maharis. The Chuck Berry documentary film Hail, Hail, Rock and Roll opened up this week in 1987, and Chuck was given a star on the Hollywood Walk of Fame. John Lennon met Yoko Ono for the first time at a London Art Gallery exhibition this week in 1966. Filming began on the Bobby Darin movie That Funny Feeling in 1964. The real Eleanor Rigby died in Liverpool this week in 1939. She's buried in the cemetery of St. Paul's Church there, where Paul McCartney first met John Lennon. The BBC banned Bobby Boris Pickett's Monster Mash this week in 1962. It was a very scary event. In 1958, the TV series 77 Sunset Strip debuted as a regular series, began this week and started for 6 years in a row. The movie The Rose, that was loosely based on the life of Janis Joplin and starred Bette Midler and Kris Kristofferson, had its premiere in Los Angeles this week in 1979. The Alvin Show with the Chipmunks premiered on television, Saturday morning cartoons, in 1961. Paul Anka's movie Girlstown opened this week in 1959. In the studio, Neil Sedaka recorded Happy Birthday, Sweet 16 in 1961. The Beatles began recording 8 days a week in 1964. In 1965, Gary Lewis and the Playboys recorded two hits of theirs, She's Just My Style and Sure Gonna Miss Her. Jerry Lee Lewis cut Great Balls of Fire in 1957. The Beach Boys recorded Dance, Dance, Dance this week in 1964. Birthdays, Leroy Van Dyke is 97 this week. Steve Miller, 83. Robert Cool Bell from Cool and the Gang, 76. Fred Cash from The Impressions is 86. Jackson Browne, 78. And Sean Lennon, the son of John Lennon and Yoko Ono, is 51. Carlo Mastrangelo from the Belmonts, born 1937. Mrs. Miller, born 1907. Bill Dana, best known as the character Jose Jimenez, born this week, 1924. B.W. Stevenson, 1949. Millie Small in 1947. The great Al Martino, born 1926. 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He was born this week, 1941. John Lennon, born 1940. John Entwistle of The Who, 1944. Ivory Joe Hunter, 1914. And the late Perkle Lee Moses, the lead singer of the Eldorados, born this week in 1937. And from TreasureIslandOldies.ca, that's the Rock and Roll News Podcast for you for the week of October the 4th. Thank you for listening. I'm Michael Godin.
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0: Number one song this week on the countdown is a platinum one from Neil Diamond. Number one this week, Cracklin' Rosie on Treasure Island Oldies. In at number two, the Jackson 5 with I'll Be There. Tony Orlando and Dawn with Candida. The number four song, Diana Ross, Ain't No Mountain High Enough. And rounding out the top five countdown from 1970, it is Free with All Right Now. Your top five countdown this week right here on Treasure Island Oldies.
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Arthur Conley and Funky Street on Treasure Island Oldies. We also heard from Ringo Starr from 75 and the title song from his album, Good Night, Vienna. Well, hello to you. Welcome to the show. If you've just joined us, we're in our second hour of the program. I want to remind you, if you have, in fact, just joined us, the Doobie Brothers are in the spotlight on Voice of Choice with Listen to the Music and Long Train Running.

Nice sounding 45 there. That is Sam Cooke on Treasure Island Oldies, a top 10 hit for him in 1963. Another Saturday night with Michael Godin, and no need to be lonely. Here's Dayon.

0: 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Don't ask me, I'm only a tourist.
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